Let's get the party started. See you at the bar, you was hardly talking. That's when I knew that your heart was scarring. Friends to lovers need a part to star in. 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
1: There's something about you. 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

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Call me when it's over and myself has reappeared. I don't know why I do it every time. It's only when I'm lonely. Sometimes I just wanna cave and I don't wanna fight. I try and I try and I try and I try and I try. Just hold me.

for you inside my head. And I'm sorry for the fans I lost who watched me fall again. I wanna be your role model, but I'm only human.